0: Let's do it. I love all the music. The music's awesome. On the radio.
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0: 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I love all the music. 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

what you want a youngster to do. 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

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I guess this is moving.

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Y'all doing okay so far? Woo! We'd like to do the title track from the album. The album's called...